ought to get together and let the good time roll out. Don't sit there mumbling, talking trash. If you want to have a ball, you got to go out and spend some cash and let the good time roll now. I'm talking about the good times. Well, it makes no difference whether you're young or old.

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But don't let no female play me cheap. I got 50 cents more than I'm gonna keep.

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1: Hit it. 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It ain't no country club either.

en todas las plataformas. 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And I guess they won't remember when they wake up in the morning with a headache from the whiskey and the wine. I know that I've said things I regret when I'm sober, 'cause we always hurt the ones we love the most. I messed up and I know it. If I hurt you, girl, I'm sorry, but it's good to see the girl I used to know.

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1: I don't know about that. There's many times that we've loved and we've shared love.